Man, I am so glad that they are finally in the Rock and Roll Hall of Fame, and I don't have to talk about how much they deserve to be, and it's a travesty that they're not. That's Bad Company with their title track, Bad Company, on Philadelphia's Classic Rock, 102.9 MGK. 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

0: From the album Machine Head, it's Smoke on the Water from Deep Purple here on Philadelphia's Classic Rock 102.9 MGK. I love Deep Purple, and they're still on the road and still doing their thing. Look for tour dates when they come around, because we don't know how long we're going to have them, but Ian Gillan is still sounding very good. He's smart with his voice because he doesn't do some of the songs that might be a little bit much, like maybe Sweet Child in Time, but you're still getting your Perfect Strangers and your Smoke on the Water and Hush and Knock It on Your Back Door and any other one of the Deep Purple songs that you want, and some of the more obscure ones from Machine Head or In Rock. It's a great band to see. 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When we return, we're going to get into another long classic rock block. Billy Joel, Eddie Money, Bob Seger, all up next.
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Just like Ronnie said, Take Me Home Tonight is Eddie Money on Classic Rock 102.9 MGK. I remember back in, I guess it was 2012, when Eddie Money played a show with MGK. It was called Freedom Fest, and it was held at Xfinity Live, and it was such a fun time. All the MGK air staff were there, and he was so nice to everybody. We packed in a big crowd, and best of all, it was free. 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

0: Sean Burke here, and you're listening to Philadelphia's Classic Rock, 102.9 MGK. 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But I can't recommend it enough. It's my home away from home. And if you haven't tried it out before, check out Maury's Piers and enjoy all the rides and fun there is to have there. When we return, another long classic rock block begins. The Who, Journey, R.E.M., and Motley Crue all up next.
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0: That's Breakfast at America from Supertramp here on Philadelphia's Classic Rock 102.9 MGK. You know, that's one of the acts that has eluded me. Of course, we lost one of the members of Supertramp within the past year, but Roger Hodgson is still around and used to tour somewhat regularly, and I haven't seen him yet. He really hasn't played since the lockdown. So that's a little while now, so I don't know if he's just taking his time, or maybe he's quietly retired. Whatever he wants, I guess it's up to him. But just a lesson that if you can get out there to see these bands that you like, don't sleep on it, because it might be the last time. It might not be that something tragic happened. They just might simply be done. So go any chance you get, and always stay up to date with the concert dates at WMGK.com on the concerts page. We got to take a quick break. When we come back, we will do another long classic rock block. Alice Cooper, Pat Benatar, Eric Clapton. How's that sound?
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Now, this is a song that is probably playing pretty loudly in a lot of cars right now, and this performer was just in town the other week. 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

0: Sean Burke here, and you're listening to Classic Rock 102.9 MGK. If you haven't heard me say it once, I'm saying it again because I know this isn't going to be around long, but MGK has the best discount deal of the year right now, and it expires on June 7th. 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
2: 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You're driving around Philly town. Right, Christopher Sanchez?
4: 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Y síganme a Gary Barbera en el bus.
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2: 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Happy birthday, USA.
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7: 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Happy Memorial Day.
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And we have another MGK concert event coming up in September with them. It's going to be AC/DC on September 29th at Lincoln Financial Field. Tickets are on sale now. You do not want to miss it. If you've seen them before, you know what I'm talking about. But if you haven't, you got to catch it at least once in your life. And this might be the last time, so make sure you check it out. But for now, check out this long classic rock block. It's Lynyrd Skynyrd.

it ever was. Same as it ever was. Same as it ever was. Same as it ever was. Same as it ever was. Same as it ever was. Same as it ever was. Same as it ever was. Water dissolving and water removing. There is water at the bottom of the ocean. Under the water, carry the water. Water, remove the water, remove the water, remove the water, remove the water, remove the water, remove the water, remove the water, remove the water, remove the water, remove the water, remove the water, remove the water, remove the water, remove the water, remove the water, remove the water, remove the water, remove the water, remove the water, remove the water, remove the water, remove the water, remove the water, remove the water, remove the water, remove the water, remove the water, remove the water, remove the water, remove the water, remove the water, remove the water, remove the water, remove the water, remove the water, remove the water, remove the water, remove the water, remove the water, remove the water, remove the water, remove the water, remove the water, remove the water, remove the water, remove the water, remove the water, remove the water, remove the water, remove the water, remove the water, remove the water, remove the water, remove the water, remove the water, remove the water, remove the water, remove the water, remove the water, remove the water, remove the water, remove the water, remove the water, remove the water, remove the water, remove the water, remove the water, remove the water, remove the water, remove the water, remove the water, remove the water, remove the water, remove the water, remove the water, remove the water

0: That is an F-I-N-E, fine Aerosmith track. That's What It Takes from the Pump album here on Classic Rock 102.9 MGK. And not sure what's going on with Aerosmith. They put out the EP with Youngblood not too long ago, I think November. And that was awesome. Steven sounds great. He officially retired from touring because of voice issues, but his voice is seemingly back. It's been hinted that there might be a solo tour coming up. We'll just have to wait and see. I haven't seen any dates yet, but I guarantee you, if and when they happen, you'll hear about it from MGK first. We got to take a little break. When we come back, another long classic rock block begins. Elton John, Billy Idol, Steve Miller Band, all on the way.
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0: Derek and the Dominoes. Anywhere you wanna be. Journey. 'Cause I'm TNT. 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

And to think it all came from Billy Idol seeing Keith Richards with a bottle of whiskey that said Rebel Yell. Of course, that's Rebel Yell from Billy Idol on Classic Rock 102.9 MGK. One of the greatest live acts you can ever see. If you get to see him, make sure you take the time because he delivers a perfect performance. We're going to continue this long classic rock block with Elton John.

0: Sean Burke here, and you're listening to Classic Rock 102.9 MGK. And as we're approaching June, it comes to one of our favorite times of the year, and that is the Veterans Radiothon. We're coming up on the 20th annual 102.9 MGK Veterans Radiothon. That's going to be Friday, June 12th. It was started by John DiBella in 2007. 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And a big thank you to our sponsors who help us get this done. 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That's a big thank you from 102.9 MGK. Well, I got one more hour from you. So when we get back, we're going to do another long classic rock block, putting Tom Petty and the Heartbreakers in there, Joan Jett and the Blackhearts, and Creedence Clearwater Revival. All long band names. Stay with us.
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2: 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You're driving around Philly town. Right, Christopher Sanchez?
4: 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Y sígame a Gary Barbera en el bus.
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2: 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Thousands off.
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gotta love Joan Jett and the Blackhearts. That's I Love Rock and Roll on Classic Rock 102.9 MGK. Hey, if you got to see Tom Petty and you miss him, or you never got to see him, get a taste of what that's like with Mike Campbell and the Dirty Knobs at Keswick Theater on July 21st. There are not many tickets left, but they are coming, and it's going to be an awesome show. Mike's voice, it sounds like Tom. His music is awesome by itself, but you'll also get some Heartbreakers tunes in there, too. So let's play some now. Don't Come Around Here No More on MGK.

0: From Some Girls, it's Beast of Burden on your station for the Rolling Stones. Philadelphia's classic rock, 102.9 MGK. The Stones do have a new album on the way out, and it sounds really good. Allegedly, they're not touring this year because Keith Richards' arthritis is just, he needs a little bit of time. But it sounds like they have every intention of getting back on the road. And if you saw the last tour, you know that they are fully capable of touring. They sounded better on the last tour than I've ever heard them. They were here at the Link a couple years ago, did an amazing set, played some songs I've never heard them play, like Monkey Man and She's a Rainbow, and it was just a magical night all around. So hopefully you get to see them again. Hopefully we get to see them again, and we'll be the first ones to tell you about it. So just stay listening to MGK for all of your updates on the Rolling Stones. When we come back, we're going to do another long classic rock block. Norman Greenbaum, Aerosmith, Guns N' Roses, all up next.
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0: 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I've had a great time hanging out with you. 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
2: Chiefs.
6: Way down.
2: Just 250 down.
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2: Woo-hoo! Just 250 down, you're driving around Philly town. Right, Christopher Sanchez?
4: Yo soy Christopher Sanchez. Y síganme a Gary Barbera en el bus.
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6: Woo-hoo! Is Barbera the best?
2: Tell them, All-Star.
5: Oh, young guys.
2: Woo-hoo! Happy birthday, USA.
3: Barbera.
2: Chiefs, Chiefs. Thousands off hats.
3: Just an American All-Star, 250 down.
2: Just 250 down.
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7: Woo-hoo! 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Happy Memorial Day.
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12: 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I'm Gary Barbera with one more thing to say. Happy Memorial Day.
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2: 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Just 250 down, you're driving around Philly town. Right, Christopher Sanchez?
4: 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Y síganme a Gary Barbera en el Boulevard.
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2: Tell them, All-Star.
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2: 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Happy birthday, USA.
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3: Woo-hoo! Just 250 down. You're driving around Philly town. Right, Christopher Sanchez?
4: Yo soy Christopher Sanchez. Y síganme a Gary Barbera en el bus.
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6: Barbera.
3: Chiefs, Chiefs. Thousands off. And just an American All-Star, 250 down.
6: Just 250 down.
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3: Tell them Christopher Sanchez, Sanchez.
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8: 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I'm Gary Barbera with one more thing to say. Happy Memorial Day.
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4: 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You're driving around Philly Town. 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
5: Yo soy Christopher Sanchez. Y síganme a Gary Barbera en el bus.
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7: Barbera.
4: 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And just an American All-Star, 250 down.
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7: 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You-

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3: 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You're driving around Philly town. Right, Christopher Sanchez?
5: Yo soy Christopher Sanchez. Y sígame a Gary Barbera en el
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2: 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Just 250 down. You're driving around Philly town. Right, Christopher Sanchez?
3: Yo soy Christopher Sanchez. Y síganme a Gary Barbera en el
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2: 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Thousands off.
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2: Huh?
4: Boy on God.
2: Gotcha.
3: Barbera!
2: America's turning a nifty thrifty 250. 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
2: Woo-hoo! Just 250 down. You're driving around Philly town. Right, Christopher Sanchez?
4: Yo soy Christopher Sanchez. Y síganme a Gary Barbera en el
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6: Woo-hoo! Is Barbera the best?
2: Tell them, All-Star.
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2: Woo-hoo! Happy birthday, USA.
3: Barbera.
2: Chiefs, Chiefs. Thousands off.
3: And
2: just an American All-Star, 250 down.
3: Just 250 down.
2: Woo-hoo! Right, Christopher Sanchez.
4: Oh, young guys.
2: Tell Christopher Sanchez, Sanchez.
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7: Woo-hoo! I'm Gary Barbera with one more thing to say. Happy Memorial Day.
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2: 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And Barbera's on the boulevard.
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2: Huh?
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2: Gotcha.
3: Barbera!
2: America's turning a nifty thrifty 250. 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
6: The big tents, they're up, but prices are down.
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2: Just 250 down.
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6: Get your butt to Barbera.
2: Woo-hoo! Just 250 down. You're driving around Philly town. Right, Christopher Sanchez?
4: Yo soy Christopher Sanchez. Y síganme a Gary Valvera en el
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2: 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Happy birthday, USA.
3: Barbera!
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4: Good morning. 66 degrees in Center City, going up near 82 with clouds and sun today. What a weekend. Who's ready to dry out? I know I am. More ways than one. Early riser advantage this morning, Air for Air at 640 this morning. Your chance to win a four-pack of tickets to go see Air Supply. Morning featured artist today, still recording, still touring. First band opened for Jimi Hendrix, Jefferson Airplane, Big Brother and the Holding Company, and that singer celebrates a birthday today. Tune coming up just after 7 o'clock with more details. Justin Hayward hits the stage of the Keswick Theater September 15th. I've got your tickets to that show all this week at 9 o'clock if you can connect three. Cindy Graham's got your first look at the roads coming up at 6:20. And comedian Joe Zimmerman talking about a pet that's not for everyone. MGK's 10 After Laughter coming up.

0: Philadelphia's Classic Rock, 102.9 MGK. 6:09, good morning. It's Tuesday already. Sun and clouds, 82 the high, 66 degrees right now in Center City. I hope you had a great weekend, wherever it might have been, and hopefully drier than it was in and around here. I'm Paul Kelly. Cindy Graham will be here with your next look at the roads. Coming up at 6:20 this morning, Kyle Schwarber hit his major league leading 21st home run to send Jesus Luzardo and the Philadelphia Phillies to a win against the Padres last night. Phillies 3-0 over the Pods, and first pitch again out in San Diego tonight, 9:40 for that one.
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0: So I got a text from my college roommate, Greg, who lives out in the woods in central PA in a cabin. And apparently it is snake season because he's got snakes crawling all over his deck, up and down the rails and the spindles. And comedian Joe Zimmerman talks about that pet that's not for everyone and he's not a fan of.
2: I have a fear of snakes. It's always weird to me that so many people have pet snakes when there's so many fluffy pet options. Hey, you want the puppy? Wants to be your best friend? It's a rescue. Or you could get the cold-blooded reptile that's banging its head against the glass. Wow, sure looks like it hates you. Now, it's the opposite of a rescue. It's an attack. That's what we rescued the rescue from. Oh, you want more information on the limbless serpent? Let's see, it has infrared vision like the predator monster. And it's been the symbol for evil since the beginning of time.
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0: 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Clouds and sun, 82. The afternoon high, 66 right now in Center City. Tuesday morning.
1: Air. I must have air. I must have air. Give me air.
0: Air supply is vital, yes. 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I have a four-pack of those tickets for you to win at 6:40 this morning. It's your early riser advantage, air for air. And good morning to Cindy Graham. How you doing?
2: Good morning. I'm doing pretty well.
0: Did you have a good weekend?
2: Yeah, it was uneventful, I would say. Unlike yourself, I saw some of the videos you were posting. You seem like you're very busy.
0: I made some new friends over the weekend, Cindy. I hit an old-time sailor's bar in Point Pleasant, New Jersey on Saturday morning. I've got some more details about that, some of the friends that I made, and the states of mind they were in at 7:30 in the morning at the bar. Some of them in need of some caffeine pouches and other things as well that were helping them along to reboot from whatever they did on Friday. And that seems to be the growing trend, especially among the young adults. They're ditching the energy drinks and the coffee in favor of these high dose caffeine pouches. Have you ever seen any of these?
2: No, I have not.
0: They remind me of something like a Skull Bandit. Remember those?
2: Sure.
0: Stick those between the lip and the gum, and these are small flavored packets and to deliver a quick burst of energy, but instead of nicotine, they're delivering a highly concentrated and discreet blast of caffeine to the system, and a lot of people are using these in gyms and offices and classrooms. And
2: back in my day, we just used no-dos.
0: Well, the pouch is there in case you'd like to try that. But I'll share more about my trek around with my video series over the weekend, Paul Kelly, inside and out of the studio. Some of the different stops that I made, if you haven't seen them online. It was a fun weekend for me, given all the rain that we had. But at 6:22, it's dry today. And of course, why not? Back to work. So tell us how the roads are.
2: Well, we're starting out with a problem on southbound I-95. There's a disabled vehicle that has traffic just crawling from approaching Cottman to approaching the Betsy Ross. That's where the left lane is blocked. At least there's a tow truck on the scene there now. Hopefully, they'll get that disabled vehicle out of the way soon. Accident to watch out for in Springfield, Montgomery County, Stenton Avenue at Willow Grove Avenue on the Schuylkill Expressway westbound. Excuse me. I need a caffeine patch. It's slow from University through South, starting to jam up at City Avenue on the westbound Schuylkill. Eastbound is slow from the Blue Ridge to the Conshohocken Curve, slowing from Montgomery through the Vine Expressway. 422 eastbound is slow from 23 to 202. Still looking good on the South Jersey highways. 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
14: Yo soy Christopher Sanchez.
15: Claro que sí.
12: Huh?
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13: Woo-hoo!
12: And Gary Barbera's celebrating.
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12: Chiefs,
16: down.
12: Chiefs.
16: Way down.
12: Just 250 down.
13: Turkey.
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13: Thousands off.
16: Get your butt to Barbera.
12: Woo-hoo! Just 250 down. You're driving around Philly town. Right, Christopher Sanchez?
14: Yo soy Christopher Sanchez. Y síganme a Gary Barbera en el
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16: Woo-hoo! Is Barbera the best?
12: Tell them, All-Star.
15: Oh, young guys.
12: Woo-hoo! Happy birthday, USA.
13: Barbera.
12: Chiefs, Chiefs.
13: Thousands off.
12: And just an American All-Star. 250 down.
13: Just 250 down.
12: Woo-hoo! Right, Christopher Sanchez.
15: Oh, young guys.
12: Tell them Christopher Sanchez sent you.
13: Go fight.
17: Woo-hoo! 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Happy Memorial Day.
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0: 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Philadelphia station for the Stones. Clouds and sun, high 82 today. A welcome sign after the past 3 or 4 days. 66 degrees right now in Center City. I'm Paul Kelly. I hope you had a great weekend wherever you were for Memorial Day. Cindy Graham has your next look at the roads coming up at 6:50. Just after 7 o'clock, the morning featured artist majored in speech communication at San Jose University and planned on being an English teacher. And then dropped out a semester before graduation to pursue music, but maintains that it's important for people to get a degree or learn a marketable skill before going off to pursue entrepreneurial or artistic ventures. That singer's birthday is today, and a great track coming up just after 7 o'clock this morning. Also coming up, don't forget, we're about 3 weeks away from the 20th annual MGK Veterans Radiothon. Friday, June 12th. Remember, John DiBella began this back in 2007. Day-long fundraiser with all proceeds benefiting the Veterans Multi-Service Center right here in Philadelphia. 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You can make them today, that soon, right? Plus, we'll have auction items up for bid throughout the morning on June 12th. 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

0: Classic Rock 102.9 MGK 650. It's Tuesday. Clouds and sun, 82 the afternoon high, 66 degrees right now in Center City. I'm Paul Kelly. Hopefully you had a good weekend. Morning featured artist coming up just after 7 o'clock has a birthday today, known to many as the Queen of Rock and Roll. And a tune of hers coming up just after 7 o'clock this morning. Early riser advantage this morning, Air for Air. Air Movies for Air Supply tickets all this week. Your caller three, who's this?
1: Yeah, this is Mike from South Jersey.
0: This Air movie from 1997 stars Harrison Ford as the President of the United States. What Air movie are we talking about?
1: I think it's called Air Force.
0: There's a little bit more to it than that, Mike. Can you help me?
1: Air Force One.
0: Congratulations, Mike. Tuesday feeling like a Monday. Thought I'd give you that nudge there. Congratulations.
1: Appreciate it. Thank you so much.
0: I've got some concert tickets for you.
1: Oh, my God. My son loves these guys, so he'll be going.
0: Quakertown is the location for Univest Performance Center. The show is August 28th. It's Air Supply. You've got four tickets, you and your son, and whoever else you feel like taking along.
1: Probably I have twin boys as well, so maybe it'll be a men's night out.
0: Good luck and enjoy.
1: Thank you, Paul.
0: What time the eyes open today, Mike?
1: God, like 4 to 5. I'm an early riser.
0: Early riser advantage. That's why you do this at 6:40 in the morning.
1: Yeah, well, that's what you got that. Got
0: to give you something for being here, right?
1: I appreciate it. Love the show.
0: Well, thank you, Mike. And I do have more concert tickets to give away this morning. Justin Hayward is going to be at the Keswick Theater on September 15th. And I've got those coming up for you all this week. If you can connect three with me at 9 o'clock. Connecting us with the Rose the day after the wonderful weather weekend we had of Memorial Day weekend. It's Cindy Graham. Good morning, Cindy.
2: Morning, Paul. And we are seeing some jam traffic northbound on 42 from the Black Horse Pike to Route 55. Reports of an accident there. There's detour around a down traffic light in Springfield Township, Burlington County. 206 northbound's closed between Wood Lane Road and 669. At least they cleared the disabled vehicle we have south on I-95 approaching the Betsy Ross. However, it is really jammed south on 95 from Cottman to approaching the Betsy Ross Bridge. Debris on the roadway to watch out for in Douglas Township. Route 100 northbound at Grosser Road. There's an accident in Green Lane on Gravel Pike at Main Street, and an accident in Lower Merion on Haverford Road at Overbrook Road. Schuylkill Expressway eastbound has slowing between 202 and Gulf Mills. It's jammed from the Blue Route to Conshohocken, slow from the Roosevelt Boulevard through Vine. Westbound Schuylkill's jamming up Vera to south. It's backed up at City Avenue, then slow through Gladwin. 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

0: Philadelphia's classic rock, 102.9 MGK. Good morning. 7:08, clouds and sun today. 82 the high, 66 right now in Center City. It's already Tuesday. How about that? Glad to have you along. Hopefully you had a great Memorial Day weekend. Wherever you were, as dry as you had to be. I'm Paul Kelly. Cindy Graham will be here with our next look at the roads coming up at 7:20. Kyle Schwarber hit his major league leading 21st home run to send Jesus Luzardo and the Philadelphia Phillies to a win against the Padres last night. 3-0. Going at it again out in San Diego this evening. First pitch, 9:40.
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0: Morning Featured Artist has a birthday today. And this singer, songwriter, majored in speech communications at San Jose University, planned on being an English teacher, though she dropped out a semester before graduation to pursue music. She maintains that it's important for people to get a degree to learn or to learn a marketable skill before going off to pursue entrepreneurial or artistic ventures. And the first group she was in actually opened up for Big Brother and the Holding Company and the Jefferson Airplane and Jimi Hendrix. This song she wrote after hearing Prince's Little Corvette on the radio when she was recording it with her producer, Jimmy Iovine. She called Prince, and Prince showed up at the studio to add some finishing touches to the track. Happy birthday to Stevie Nicks. This is Jimmy Iovine talking about the studio visit.
2: Well, Stand Back is an unusual one because that's Prince all over it. He didn't take any credit for it, but he came in the studio one night, and we said, gee, we can use some help with this song. He came in, he put his instruments on. He was like Zorro. He kind of came in and, you know, played all these instruments, played them great, and left, and we went and finished the record.

0: Classic Rock 102.9 MGK. Good morning. 719 Tuesday. Sun and clouds. 82 the high. 66 degrees right now in Center City. I'm Paul Kelly. Hopefully you had a great weekend. Elton John back on stage last week picking up another award. Like there's room on the mantle anymore. Ivor's Academy Award honor went to Elton last week for his outstanding work championing songwriters, composers, and creativity across the music industry. And this was all happening last Thursday in London honoring UK songwriters.
1: I'm Justin Hayward of the Moody Blues.

0: Justin Hayward on stage, Keswick Theater, September 15th. 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All this week, I've got them for you to win. Connect 3 with me at 9 o'clock. You can win those tickets. Good morning to Cindy Graham. How you doing?
1: I'm hanging in there.
0: So you saw some videos over the weekend of what I was doing.
1: Seemed to be a lot of drinking, Paul.
0: Well, you know, there was never any of that on camera, was there?
1: Yeah, go back. Just everybody else was drinking.
0: Check the tape, yeah. Well, you know, you had a weekend like this. It was at the shore. And for me, sleeping in is till 6:30 anymore. And right. So got up, walked the dogs at 7 o'clock. And I knew of this bar in the area of Point Pleasant called the Broadway Bar and Grill. And they do happy hour from 7 until 10 o'clock in the morning. Sometimes the all-night commercial fishermen come in. I thought, I want to go to this place and check it out at 7 o'clock in the morning. And the door swings open. I walk in, and six heads turn over their shoulders, and you can see the collective bubbles over their head. This guy's not from here. Who is this guy? What's he doing here? So I walk in and to the right, and I sat down and talked with the bartender for a couple minutes, let him know what I wanted to do, and bought the room around, and all of a sudden, I was everybody's friend. And
1: I bet.
0: So we took some videos in there on Saturday morning. Then Sunday morning, I went back with my mother-in-law, and we went in there after church with some of her church ladies and Bloody Marys. And so that was one of the stops for Paul Kelly, inside and out of the studio over this weekend. One of the guys sitting next to me, he came in and sat right down, and he starts calling to the bartender, Sean, I need a bloody, I need a fireball, and I need a glass of water right now. And he was still catching up from last night. And Sean comes over and talks to him and says, so when did you go out? What was the story? He says, well, we went out at 11 and we got home at 11.
1: Oh, man.
0: 12 hours. They went to this all-day festival there on the boardwalk in Point Pleasant and Jenkinson's. And so then he started getting more color back into his face as the fluids began to work their way into his body. He was actually the cameraman for me in the video. He didn't want to be in the video, so he shot the video there in the Broadway bar.
1: Nice job.
0: I thought he really did. And then his brother rolled in, and I have all new friends and Facebook friends out of the whole thing, and I'll be back. For sure. And I've got something that those guys will probably get a kick out of, too. And anyone who's festive and needs to travel with their beverages over the weekend or any time this summer, the Lager Luggage Collection. I'll let you know about that at 7:50. But at 7:22, how are the roads looking?
1: Well, we've got some problems. There's an accident on the southbound I-95 off-ramp to Woodhaven Road. It's at the very end of that off-ramp. So that also has things backed up on the end of the Woodhaven ramp from northbound 95. Back on 95 southbound itself, it's heavy volume, bumper-to-bumper, Cottman to the Betsy Ross. Pennsylvania Turnpike westbound, there's an accident west of Bensalem off on the shoulder, not really causing any delays, but you will find volume slowing it down on the westbound turnpike between Willow Grove and Fort Washington. Accident in South Coventry, southbound on Route 100 to Cadmus Road. It's jammed back to Pigeon Creek Road. There's also an accident different on Chesterbrook Boulevard at Lee Road, one in Lower Merion on Haverford Road at Overbrook Road. The Schuylkill Expressway eastbound slowing between 202 and Gulf Mills from the Blue Route to the Conshohocken Curve, jamming up Roosevelt Boulevard through Girard. Westbound's jammed Vare to South, stop and go from the Roosevelt Boulevard to Belmont. 42 north to slow Blackwood Clementon Road to north of 55, where they cleared an accident completely, not even on the shoulder any longer to look at. And a down traffic light has traffic jammed northbound on 206 approaching North Pemberton Road because of a down traffic light. This traffic update sponsored by the National Highway Traffic Safety Administration. You think a ticket for not wearing your seatbelt is the worst that could happen? Until you crash. Click It or Ticket, paid for the National Highway Traffic Safety Administration.
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Classic Rock, 102.9 MGK. 741, good morning. Sun and clouds today. High 82, 66 degrees right now in Center City. Riding home from the shore yesterday, I heard Angel Donato play Queen's Bohemian Rhapsody in the MGK Philly 500. Came in at number 12. And hats off to all the MGK staff that were on the air all this weekend. Cindy Drew, Jake Gleason, Angel Donato, Danny Ocean, Sean Burke, and of course Tony Harris, who helped tabulate all of your votes to put together MGK's Philly 500. It rocked wherever you were, man. I hope you had it on. It was great down the shore, up the mountains, or even on the way home in the car yesterday, as I was. I'm Paul Kelly. Cindy Graham has your next look at the roads coming up at 7:50 this morning. Just after 8 o'clock, the morning featured artist released their eighth studio album in 1967 on May 26th in the UK. It was the first pop album to come with printed lyrics on the cover. This band's first studio album they recorded in less than 10 hours. This eighth studio album, 129 days and about 700 hours to complete. Title track from that coming up just after 7 o'clock this morning. And details about anything around MGK is happening in MGK's Classic Rock Notes newsletter. The latest one that hit my box was showing details about USA Today confirming that Philadelphia is the best NFL city in the nation. Also details about Doug McGraw's 1980 World Series Game 6 jersey heading to auction. Get on the mailing list if you're not on it yet, and you do that under the More tab on WMGK.com.

0: Classic Rock 102.9 MGK. Good morning. 751, sun and clouds today. 82 the high. Really nice after this wonderful weekend of weather we had. 66 degrees right now in Center City. Coming up, morning featured artists. Their eighth studio album released in 1967 on May 26th. That took them about 700 hours to make. And I've got the title track to that coming up. You might have to crack a couple of cold ones during all those recording sessions. Here with Cindy Graham and Paul Kelly. Hopefully you had a great weekend. Cindy, you saw some of my videos over the weekend of what I was doing socially, Paul Kelly, inside and outside of the studio, anywhere from Manasquan Inlet to inside the Broadway bar to mixing some of the family's favorite beverages. It all happened, you know, because when it rains, the bottle pours, right?
1: Exactly.
0: Well, the brewing giant Molson Coors has just launched a brand new line of summer travel gear designed for the traveling beer drinker, transporting beer on the go, dubbed the Lager Luggage Collection.
1: Okay.
0: And this is a 5-piece lineup featuring everything from a bottle opening luggage tag. Who doesn't need one of those, right? To a fully insulated rolling suitcase that holds 24 cans of beer.
1: Okay. Well, that's convenient, I guess.
0: Or whatever your beverage may be.
1: Right.
0: There's even a special cooler bag hybrid featuring all-terrain wheels, a built-in cup holder, and a telescoping handle. That way you can, you know, get up and move if you have to and get to your next stop, wherever it may happen to be. Shoe Wubba Express, we used to call that. Heel towing it along the way. The Shoe Wubba being the shoe rubber, but the Shoe Wubba Express, we used to call that. As we made our way down to the Marriott and did some pool hopping in the summertime and, you know, had our beverages along when we had to, you know, get going. We got going. So look for the Lager Luggage Collection, maybe a Father's Day gift. Only just weeks away here. You'll be stacking up these ideas for Randy, right? From the fanny pouch fireball thing,
1: right,
0: to this. So Randy may be having some nice additions to the collection, but don't let me ruin the surprise.
1: Yeah, that's true. Stop talking about it, Paul.
0: I will. 7:53. Give me a look at those roads.
1: Well, we have got plenty of volume out there and some problems. The westbound Schuylkill Expressway first backs up because of volume from Vera through south and from the Boulevard to Belmont. But then we've got some jammed traffic from the Conshohocken Curve through just east of the Blue Route, where a disabled vehicle has the right lane blocked. Heading east on the Schuylkill, it's backed up between 202 and Gulf Mills, slow from the Blue Route to Belmont, and jammed from the Roosevelt Boulevard through Girard. We've got an accident in Upper Dublin on Dreshertown Road at Limekiln Pike, one in Perkiomen Township on Gravel Pike at High School Drive, and another being cleaned up in Lower Merion from Haverford Road at Overbrook. They cleared the accident we had south on 95 on the off-ramp to Woodhaven Road, so we're no longer seeing any delays there. But volume's got it jammed south of 95 most of the way from Cottman through the Vine Expressway. The Blue Route's jammed northbound 95 to Route 1, southbound slow from the Pennsylvania Turnpike to Norristown and from Route 1 to Media Swarthmore. Got slow traffic northbound 42, Blackwood Clement Road to 295, and a down traffic light in Burlington County, northbound 206, jammed from Powell Road through North Pembroke.

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0: Philadelphia's classic rock, 102.9 MGK. 808 Tuesday, sun and clouds today. 82 the high, 68 degrees right now in Center City. Coming up, Cindy Graham has your next look at the roads at 820. I'm Paul Kelly. Great to see the Phillies shut out the Padres last night, 3-0. Going at it again tonight out in San Diego. First pitch, 9:40.
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0: Morning Featured Artist released their eighth studio album in 1967 on May 26th in UK. It came out in the States a few weeks later. The album cover, this was epic. 58 different characters on this album cover, including the band. And some of the characters were asked if they wanted to be on the cover. Mae West did not want to be on the album cover until she got a personal letter from the band, and then she agreed to be on the cover. This was the first pop album to come with printed lyrics on the cover and the first rock album to win a Grammy for Album of the Year. It took 700 hours, 129 days to put this album together. Definitely worth it. The title track, Paul McCartney explains the tale behind Sgt. Pepper's Lonely Hearts Club Band.
2: Basically, from the idea that I had about this band, it was going to be an album of another band that wasn't us. And just imagine all the time that it wasn't us playing this album. So I had this song written of Sgt. Pepper, and he was 20 years ago, and he taught us to play, and we're his proteges, and here we are.

0: Philadelphia's Classic Rock, 102.9 MGK. 818 Tuesday. Clouds and sun, 82 the high, 68 degrees right now in Center City. Congratulations again to Mike Brady of Haddonfield. He picked up tickets earlier this morning to go see Air Supply. They're doing a show at Universe Performance Center August 28th in Quakertown. Four packs of tickets up for grabs every morning this week at 6:40. That's the early riser advantage. And coming up at 9 o'clock, Connect 3, all this week, chances to win Justin Hayward tickets. Doing a show at the Keswick on September 15th. Those tickets on sale now at KeswickTheater.com. Here with Cindy Graham, I'm Paul Kelly. Cindy, I have to think of one industry that may not have done well this weekend with the weather being what it was around with the rain, the beach tag collectors.
1: Ah, yes, that's true.
0: I think everybody else had to be killing. I mean, talking about the shops on the boardwalk. I mean, people were going no matter what the weather was. So shops on the boardwalks, the restaurants, the bars. And this coming weekend, weather's going to be a little bit better, and there's going to be a different flow coming out of some of the taps in in different cities around the country. Blue Moon is turning its beer blue this coming weekend.
1: All right. Do we need that? I don't know.
0: Well, they decided to finally live up to their name by turning it bright blue for this weekend only, May 29th to 31st. And participating in bars in more than 30 U.S. cities will be serving a limited edition blue version of the brand's signature Belgian White. And as part of the promotion from the parent company, and if fans can't find the colorful brew wherever you plan on knocking them back, the company is also sharing a recipe online for a specialty cocktail called the Bright Side of the Moon that can be made at home.
1: Well, that sounds a little better to me than blue beer.
0: Well, maybe this is something that will appear in my next video, Paul Kelly, inside and out of the studio. The bright side of the video. Could be. Couple more days, you might see that happening.
1: All right.
0: 8:20, how are the roads looking?
1: Not great on the eastbound Schuylkill Expressway. We've got an accident that's got traffic just inching along from City Avenue through Girard. That's where the accident's blocking the right lane. At this point, it's a 25-minute delay. On the westbound side of the Schuylkill, it's volume, jamming it from Passyunk through south. And we've got some jam traffic from Vine through Montgomery and from the Roosevelt Boulevard through west of Gladwin. Pennsylvania Turnpike westbound jams, Willow Grove to Fort Washington. It's backed up on southbound Blue Route for southbound 476 from the east-west turnpike through Norristown and northbound Blue Route's jam McDade Boulevard to Route 1 with jam traffic south on 95 from Cottman all the way through Girard. Watch out for disabled vehicle in Abington on Old York Road at Eckerd Road. There's an accident up at Dublin on Dreshertown Road at Limekiln Pike and an accident in Norristown at DeKalb and Chestnut Streets. 42 North has jam traffic from the Black Horse Pike through 55. 55 North is jam from Deptford through 42. And on 295 we're seeing jam traffic from the Black Horse Pike through the White Horse Pike. 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

0: Classic Rock 102.9 MGK. 838, clouds and sun, high 82, 66 right now in Center City. Happy birthday, Stevie Nicks. Be listening for a block of Stevie Nicks and Fleetwood Mac later this afternoon when Tony Harris kicks off commercial-free at 3. Sydney Graham's got your next look at the roads coming up at 8:50. I'm Paul Kelly. Anytime you want to say hello, 610-668-WMGK. That's the same number if you want to text as well. Phone's ringing. Hey, how you doing?
1: I'm doing good. This is your buddy Dave McKay from Bentonville, PA. So I just want to thank you got everybody from WMGK and all the great listeners for a great Philly 500 this weekend. Just such beautiful music to listen to all weekend.
0: I never knew it would be called beautiful music. We like to call it classic rock, but whatever works for you, man.
1: That is it, man. But it's just great music. It's not just the last top 10 songs. It's all the songs along the way that bring back memories of, you know, my life and just all the listeners of WMGK that remember these songs when they came out. So I just wanted to say hi. How's Jingle and Jangle doing, man?
0: The dogs are doing great. We had a fun weekend at the shore.
1: Man, my boy's doing good too, Lucas, man. He had a rough weekend with the weather, but he survived. So like I said, this Friday, I got my man Bruce Springsteen coming to town. I'm hoping they're going to play a lot of great Bruce music on Friday. Cannot wait. I'm going to be lucky and blessed enough to work this show down the Xfinity Mobile Arena. I cannot wait.
0: Maybe it'll be beautiful music from Bruce.
1: There you go, Paul. You're the best, man. Thank you every day for keeping us going and our morning drive and just doing what you got to do, man. Have a great day, and I'll talk to you soon, man.
0: And again, hats off to all the jocks who are on the air at MGK this weekend. Danny Ocean, Cindy Drew, Angel Donato, Jay Gleason, Sean Burke, Tony Harris for tabulating all of your votes and getting the MGK 500 together. 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

0: Classic Rock 102.9 MGK. Good morning. 852, clouds and sun today. 82 the high, 68 degrees right now in Center City. Here with Cindy Graham, I'm Paul Kelly. Cindy, Hooters is trying to go back to its original beach-themed roots, as their CEO says the chain wants to be seen as a relaxed, family-friendly neighborhood restaurant again.
1: All right, good luck.
0: They say the brand drifted away from that image under private equity ownership after 2001, but the company recently regained control of the brand after Hooters filed for Chapter 11 bankruptcy last year, and now it's updating uniforms and going back to some of the original menu elements and working to rebuild trust with families and longtime customers.
1: Okay, now they just have to change the name from Hooters. It'll be great.
0: Well, it's funny you say that because there's a sign in Port Charlotte, Florida, you're riding down Tamiami Trail, and in that shopping plaza, there's a Denny's and there's a Hooters. So the sign out front on this shopping center in Port Charlotte says Denny's Hooters. And so our family has taken pictures next to the sign. Where are you today? Oh, I'm hanging next to Denny's Hooters today. So as far as that imaging goes, it's all about the fun.
1: That's true.
0: 8:53, final look at the roads.
1: Well, it's looking better on the eastbound Schuylkill Expressway, but not great. It's backed up east of the Schuylkill first at 202, but they were really jammed from City Avenue through the Vine Expressway. At least they cleared the accident that helped create that delay at Girard, so all the lanes are opened up east on the Schuylkill at Girard. The westbound expressway is still pretty jammed from Passyunk through Vine, and then from the Roosevelt Boulevard to Belmont, and southbound Roosevelt Boulevard is backed up from Fox to the Schuylkill Expressway. Good detour around an accident in Coatesville on Cowan Road to Fox Avenue. There's an accident being cleaned up in Norristown at DeKalb and Chestnut. Pennsylvania Turnpike westbound is jammed for a couple of miles approaching Fort Washington Interchange. Reports of an accident there. And heading south on the Blue Route 476, you'll find volume delays from Pennsylvania Turnpike to Norristown and from Route 1 to Beatty Swarthmore. Jammed spots north on the Blue Route between I-95 and Route 1 and 95. Southbound's jammed from Cottman to the Betsy Ross. There's an accident at Atco on the White Horse Pike east of Atco Avenue, blocking a left lane. 40 north is slowing from Lower Landing Road to 295. And a down traffic light in Springfield Township and Burlington County north on 206 at North Pemberton Road. Just the right lane is blocked there now. 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
12: Chiefs.
16: Way down.
12: Just 250 down.
13: Turkey.
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13: Thousands off.
16: Get your butt to Barbera.
12: 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You're driving around Philly town. Right, Christopher Sanchez?
14: Yo soy Christopher Sanchez. Y sígame a Gary Barbera en el
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12: Cherokees, Grand Cherokee,
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16: Woo-hoo! Is Barbera the best?
12: Tell them, all star.
15: Oh, young guys.
12: Woo-hoo! Happy birthday, USA.
13: Barbera.
12: Chiefs, Chiefs. Thousands off. And just an American all star. 250 down.
13: Just 250 down.
12: Woo-hoo! Right, Christopher Sanchez.
15: Oh, young guys.
12: Tell him Christopher Sanchez sent you.
13: Go fight.
17: 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I'm Gary Barbera with one more thing to say. Happy Memorial Day.
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Well, do you feel lucky? Well, do you? Connect Three, Emerson, Lake & Palmer, Lucky Man, also Jump from Van Halen, and Frankenstein from the Edgar Winter Group. 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

0: 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Right now, 72 in Center City. 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
1: Hey, how you doing today?
0: Hi, hope you didn't just fall off the chair.
1: No, I got you, Paul.
0: So, three songs with something in common this morning. Connect 3, Lucky Man from Emerson, Lake & Palmer, Van Halen's Jump, and Frankenstein from Edgar Winter Group. What's the common theme this morning, sir?
1: They all feature the synthesizer.
0: They sure do. In honor of Robert Moog's birthday a couple of days back, congratulations. Who's this?
1: It's Chris Woodward. You know me from lighting the Big Bad Bonfire.
0: No question about it, man. We knocked back some beers that night.
1: Very good.
0: What are you doing this morning?
1: Just at work.
0: Where's that?
1: You know, Heartland Demolition, doing demolition.
0: You're that guy. Okay, now I remember.
1: I'm that guy.
0: I knocked beers back with more than a couple of people that night, so Chris, please accept my apologies.
1: No worries, Paul.
0: So I've got tickets for you to see Justin Hayward doing a show on stage at the Keswick September 15th.
1: I will make it.
0: Excellent. 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
1: Thank you very much, Paul. Always good talking to you. I hope to see you at the fire this year.
0: Count on it.
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13: Thousands off. 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
9: Woo-hoo! 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Right, Christopher Sánchez?
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13: 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Is Barbera the best?
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9: 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Happy birthday, USA.
12: Barbera.
9: Chiefs, Chiefs. Thousands off. 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
13: Just 250 down.
9: 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Right, Christopher Sánchez.
11: Oh, young guys.
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14: Woo-hoo! 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

0: Philadelphia's Classic Rock, 102.9 MGK. Clouds and sun, 82 the afternoon high, 72 degrees right now in Center City. I'm Paul Kelly on the MGK text board. Joanne, she drives a school bus in South Jersey, telling me she enjoyed the MGK Philly 500 over the weekend and wants to see the list. And if you want to see the list, it's there on our website. You go to the events tab and click on events calendar, and there you can see all songs listed from 500 all the way to one. And again, thanks to the MGK jocks who made this thing rock all this weekend. Cindy Drew, Angel Donato, Danny Ocean, Jay Gleason, Sean Burke, Tony Harris, who compiled all of your votes and put it all together for the jocks to rock it out to you all weekend long. Thank you for checking it all out. You can always text at 610-668-WMGK. That also rings the phone, too.
1: Hi, this is Mike and Lansdowne.
0: What's happening?
1: Hi, got a short, simple, swimmingly summer song for you, if you like it. Well, it's very brief.
0: Well, gee, I was just thinking I need a swarmingly summer song that's brief to play. What's this?
1: Of all the fish in the deep blue sea, my favorite is the bass, which climbs upon the slippery rock and slides down on its hands and knees.
0: Thank you. Appreciate it.
1: Have a great day.
0: Did you have a good weekend?
1: Very much, yes. How about you?
0: I'm trying to remember all of it, but yeah, it went fast, but it was a good one.
1: There's lots to remember, maybe lots to forget unintentionally, but it happens.
0: You got it. 9:41 at MGK.

Philadelphia's Classic Rock, 102.9, MGK, 948. Aerosmith covering the Beatles. Paul Mescal covering Paul McCartney. He's the one who's playing Paul McCartney in the new Beatles films that are coming up. The Beatles, a four-film cinematic event. Well, Paul McCartney has just released a 10-minute film of himself talking about songs on his new album, The Boys of Dungeon Lane, with actor Paul Mescal. And, of course, the new album coming out this coming Friday. But also, Paul McCartney is taking your suggestions for questions. You can talk to McCartney this Wednesday as he will be answering questions live on TikTok at 10:30 Eastern Time a.m. And you can submit your questions at paulmccartney.com. And this video of he and Paul Mescal is currently, where is that? He released that yesterday, and that is on Amazon. So you can keep your eyes open for that. I'm Paul Kelly, and I hope you will be helping us with this year's 20th annual MGK Veterans Radiothon, Friday, June 12th. John DiBella began it back in 2007, day-long fundraiser with all proceeds benefiting the Veterans Multi-Service Center here in Philadelphia. 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Coming up a little bit later on this afternoon, Tony Harris will have commercial free at 3, celebrating Stevie Nicks and her birthday today with some songs from Stevie and Fleetwood Mac to kick off commercial free at 3. Kristen is back, and she's got your line for Noontime Nuggets. 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

0: Cheap Trick, I Want You to Want Me, 102.9 MGK, just before that Led Zeppelin, Fool in the Rain, and that was kind of us this past weekend. It was not the best weekend weather-wise, but hopefully you were able to take advantage of the extra time off and check some items off your to-do list, have some good indoor fun, see some family, maybe go see a movie or something, and, you know, make the best of it. And we've got a beautiful weekend coming up for us. Now, today, a chance of rain. It looks like tomorrow we do have some rain in the forecast. After that, though, nice and clear and in the 70s and a sunny weekend ahead of us. So good news there. Something to look forward to. We have up on our website, the Philly 500, the entire list, all 500 songs up there. And, you know, even if you just want to, you know, expand your horizons, add some more songs to your workout list or something, you can find the full list, 500 through to number one at WMGK.com. Coming up, we've got a long music block with REO Speedwagon and Brian Adams on the way, some David Bowie for you and Bruce Springsteen, and your chance at 12 o'clock noontime nuggets. 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
2: 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You're driving around Philly town. Right, Christopher Sanchez?
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5: Oh, young guys.
2: 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Happy birthday, USA.
3: Barbera.
2: Chiefs, Chiefs. Thousands off. And just an American All-Star. 250 down.
3: Just 250 down.
2: Woo-hoo! Right, Christopher Sanchez.
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7: 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Happy Memorial Day.
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1: 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Brian Adams is coming back to our area on the Roll with the Punches tour again with Pat Benatar and Neil Giraldo. This time they'll come into Reading, the Santander Arena. 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

0: Bruce Springsteen, Dancing in the Dark, 102.9 MGK. And that was one of the more popular encore songs when we saw Bruce a couple of years ago in Rome. We went to the Circus Maximus Theater or Arena, and just incredible. And we had taken my daughter, who was a little over a year at the time. She was dancing around in the mud at this concert, and so many people were taking video of her just like spinning in circles and having the best time. And we had the best time too. It was such an incredible show. And Bruce Springsteen coming back with the E Street Band this Saturday to Philadelphia, playing the Xfinity Mobile Arena, which it was a postponed show from May 8th, back when we had two teams in the playoffs at Xfinity Mobile Arena, both the Flyers and the Sixers, which, you know, neither worked out, but still have the show to look forward to. So there's good news there. So maybe you're going to see Bruce this coming Saturday night at Xfinity Mobile Arena. My life has changed a little bit since then. We actually, Trudy is now four, and we're going to see Pinkalicious the Musical, which is this kid's book series about a little girl who wears like tiaras and obviously pink. And that's what we're going to see Saturday. So have fun at Bruce Springsteen. I will be at Pinkalicious the Musical. Coming up, a long classic rock block. We've got the Cars in there. We'll do the Eagles and REM, some Steely Dan for you. We've got the Noontime Nuggets coming up at 12 o'clock. You could text in now for that, 610-668-9645. Don't forget your name and where you're from, and we'll put something on for you.
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the Eagles Hotel California, 102.9 MGK. There is a viral TikTok video from Bryce Harper from the Phillies from a hotel in California that he filmed in San Diego when he first arrived. And there is an interesting part of it where he is brushing his teeth that people are commenting on. More on that coming up.

0: Guns N' Roses. 102.9 MGK. We had Steely Dan in there and REM, and we played the Eagles, Hotel California. And the Phillies are out in California, and Bryce Harper posted a video from the hotel. So the Phils had a bit of a dreary weekend. As we know, the weather was not great over here. They lost their series 2-1 with the Cleveland Guardians over the weekend. They lost Friday 1-0. They won on Saturday 3-0. And then they lost Sunday's game 3-1. And they started a series with San Diego yesterday against the Padres and kicked the series off with a win, too. They won 3-0. But Bryce Harper posted on Monday morning this, like, getting ready video on TikTok. And that's a big trend where people just get ready while they, you know, film themselves. And he did that, and he talked a little bit about how much nicer the weather is out west and how he loves visiting the West Coast and all of his favorite food spots and stuff like that. And yeah, he was very positive talking about leaving us. But he also, in this video, as he's getting ready, you know, he's using all of these different products and things, and he officially uses more products than I do. But he also, he brushes his teeth. He scrapes his tongue. He does like a tongue scraper thing, which he admits is gross. And then he also brushes his teeth, and this is the viral part of it where people are reacting. He squirts the toothpaste directly in his mouth and then brushes his teeth rather than putting it on his toothbrush, as I think most people do. He just directly squirts the toothpaste in his mouth and continues on with his get ready video and then washes his face and whatever. It's an 8-minute video. If you want to watch the weird way that Bryce Harper brushes his teeth, it's available now on TikTok. Coming up, a long classic rock block. We're going to kick it off with Led Zeppelin. We've got Van Halen coming up and The Who, some Toto for you, and your noontime nuggets kick off at 12 o'clock. Let me know what you'd like to hear in that hour. 610-668-9645 is the text number. And don't forget your name and where you're from.
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Next up is The Who and Roger Daltrey coming to play Parks Casino. 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

0: Tears for Fears. Everybody Wants to Rule the World, 102.9 MGK. And that song came in at number 190 on our list, or your list, of the Philly 500. We played that from Friday afternoon at 2 o'clock all the way to last night. And yeah, it was a really fun weekend of music. Even if the weather was not awesome for the Memorial Day weekend, the music was really, really great. 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You could scroll through and kind of see everything. Plus, you could see the top songs if you missed the ending last night. The number 15 song was Meatloaf, Paradise by the Dashboard Light. Number 13 was Bon Jovi, Living on a Prayer. Queen's Bohemian Rhapsody, number 12. Led Zeppelin's Stairway to Heaven, number 8. Don Henley, Boys of Summer, was 7. What's number 3, 2, and 1? Were the Rolling Stones, Sympathy for the Devil, Pink Floyd, Comfortably Numb, and The Who, Baba O'Reilly, the number 1 song in the Philly 500. 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Next up is our Noontime Nuggets, and also picked by you. 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
5: Claro que sí.
2: Huh?
5: Boy, on God.
2: Gotcha.
3: Barbera!
2: America's turning a nifty thrifty 250. 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
6: The big tents, they're up, but prices are down.
2: Chiefs.
6: Way down.
2: Just 250 down.
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2: Grand turkey.
3: Thousands off.
6: Get your butt to Barbera.
2: 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You're driving around Philly town. Right, Christopher Sanchez?
4: 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Y síganme a Gary Barbera en el Boulevard.
2: With Sanchez selection. 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
6: For America's big birthday bash at Barbera.
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2: Woo-hoo!
6: Is Barbera the best?
2: Tell them, All-Star.
5: Oh, young guys.
2: Happy Woo-hoo! Birthday, USA.
3: Barbera.
2: Chiefs, Chiefs. Thousands off. And just an American All-Star, 250 down.
6: Just 250 down.
2: Right, Christopher Sanchez.
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2: Tell them Christopher Sanchez sent you.
6: Go fight.
7: Woo-hoo! 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

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Now in our noontime nuggets, and this one is going out to Randy in Quakertown. Wanted to hear Billy Squire, In the Dark. We were a bit in the dark over the weekend, but we had a very sunny playlist, our Philly 500, the entire list up at our website. If you go to WMGK.com, I had a couple of people ask how to find it. 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You can see the full list. Here's In the Dark.

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Leonard Skinner, Sweet Home Alabama, 102.9 MGK. We're in our noontime nuggets, and I got a text from Kim in Hamilton, New Jersey. She's catching up on some cleaning today. Happy about the weather today. Not so much over the weekend, but she's hoping everyone had a nice holiday weekend and a sunshiny day today. And she'd like to hear Billy Joel, Sometimes Fantasy. MGK, noontime nuggets.

0: Billy Joel.
1: Sometimes a fantasy. 102.9 MGK. Got a text from Kim in Hamilton, New Jersey, who said she is catching up on some cleaning this morning and wanted to hear Billy Joel, Sometimes a Fantasy. That is sometimes a fantasy for me to actually catch up on cleaning, although I think I'm more realistic than that, maybe one day. But yeah, she said she hopes everybody had a nice holiday weekend and a sunshiny day today. And really, the weather is going to turn very soon. So we had a pretty rainy weekend, and today we have a chance of showers. Now, tomorrow there is some rain in the forecast, but after that, it's looking really nice. In fact, this weekend looking beautiful and staying in the 70s and a little bit more like spring, a little bit better than what we experienced for the unofficial start to summer. But of course, we had a great soundtrack for it all weekend long. Whatever you're up to, we had some really good songs. And thank you for your part in that. The Philly 500, as voted by you all. And the entire list up on our website again at WMGK.com. If you look to the events section, that's how you can find it. I had some texts looking for it. So yeah, just go to events and Philly 500. You could see the entire list there from 500 all the way to one. And maybe you heard something over the weekend that you're like, what was that? Kind of scroll through and get some ideas for your next workout playlist or whatever you like. Coming up a second half of our Noontime Nuggets, and we've got one from The Who in there. We've got the Beatles on the way, the Cars, and more. It's MGK.
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Susan, nothing but a good time. 102.9 MGK. Hope that describes your weekend. Hope you had a great holiday weekend, whatever you're up to. I know the weather was not ideal. This one going out to Roger working the main line in Penn Valley. Wanted to hear the Who.

cooking in Chester or on the waitstaff in Williamstown. 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

102.9 MGK, our noontime nuggets. I had a couple of requests for the cars today, and this one going out to Jeff in Meshopin, PA, who's out mowing the lawn. I think a lot of people are going to have to do that soon with all the rain we had over the weekend. And I also got a text from Nolan in Royersford, who asked for this one, the cars all mixed up on MGK.

0: Tom Petty and the Heartbreakers. Mary Jane's Last Dance, 102.9 MGK. Our Noontime Nuggets today brought to you by Davis Honda. 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So I don't know why it's under events and not clearer or, you know, right there on the front page. But if you want to find it, again, go to the main page, then events, and you'll see the full list for the Philly 500. All 500 songs listed there for you. And thanks for submitting those songs. Thank you for your votes and for participating all weekend long, despite the kind of gross weather over the holiday weekend. It was really a very sunny playlist. Coming up, a long classic rock block in there. We're going to do Derek and the Dominoes. We have the Rolling Stones on the way, some U2 for you. We'll do the Cars again. Stick around. It's MGK.
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Rolling Stones under my thumb. 102.9 MGK. Next up is Billy Idol. He is going to be inducted into the Rock and Roll Hall of Fame this year. He also was honored last night at the American Music Awards, and he performed.

0: Philadelphia's Classic Rock, 102.9 MGK. I am Kristen. In that block, we had Billy Idol, and I mentioned he had a big night last night. He won the Lifetime Achievement Award at the AMAs, and he ended the ceremony with a medley of his hits. He did Eyes Without a Face and Dancing with Myself, and he had a speech, too. He said, "When I started out in punk rock back in 1976, we thought it may last only about 6 months, let alone 50 years. We were doing it for the love. We were doing it for the love, and because music was the only thing that gave us a sort of feeling of freedom, a sense of freedom. We believed in what we were doing, and we thought maybe if we just dreamed into this life and gave it everything we had, it would give it all back to us in spades." And that's exactly what happened, he said. So to any kid out there who loves rock and roll or music of any kind, if you're inspired to create that sense of freedom and pursue a life of art, all I can say is pick an instrument, find out who you are, and be it. Thank you for rock and roll. Thank you to everyone. So great speech. And yeah, he won the Lifetime Achievement Award at the AMAs, and this coming fall, he'll be inducted into the Rock and Roll Hall of Fame. But there are lots of nostalgic performances, Hootie and the Blowfish, the Pussycat Dolls reunited with Busta Rhymes, New Kids on the Block, and a bunch of other performances too. Plus the winners were pretty spread out. Sometimes it's like one artist that wins everything, like Taylor Swift, who actually had the most nominations this year, but was shut out. She didn't win anything this year. But there were seven artists and groups that won at least three of the awards. BTS was a big winner. Also, Sabrina Carpenter, Cat's Eye, Somber, Huntrix, the band from K-pop Demon Hunters, that movie, their Song of the Year, Best Pop Song, and Best Vocal Performance for that song, Golden, which is huge. Bruno Mars won in the R&B categories, and Cardi B won in the hip-hop categories. But an interesting and pretty entertaining show last night at the AMAs. Coming up, a long classic rock block. We're going to kick it off with Heart. We've got Outfield coming up as well. Bryan Adams, Aerosmith, and more. It's MGK.
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Outfield Your Love, 102.9 MGK on a beautiful Tuesday afternoon here, following a pretty gross weekend weather-wise. But you know what? It's all right now. Here's

0: Philadelphia's Classic Rock, 102.9 MGK. I'm Kristen. Hopefully you had a wonderful holiday weekend, whatever you're up to, whether it was indoor or not. I know it was not the best weather, but we actually have a great good weather deal up on our website. 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The deal for Maury's Piers. 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All right, coming up, a long classic rock block, and in there we'll have ZZ Top for you. We've got the Chili Peppers, Led Zeppelin, some Queen, and Tony Harris will take over next. Have a great day.
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Nice to see you rocked all weekend to that massive Philly 500 here at MGK. I'm Tony Harris as we turn the page and get into a brand new week. Short one, though. Queen's got you for now. And Tuesday afternoon is on here at MGK. Buddy, you're a-

0: Led Zepp, Genesis, Queen. Nothing but the best classic rock ever made here on the station for all of it here, 102.9 MGK. And as we finish with the ocean, yes, the ocean was there on Sunday in Wildwood. And still very cold out there. I'll get to that in a second. If we get a little bit of sun and clouds today with a high of 82. So we'll warm up a little bit. We'll continue with the humidity with the possibility of a shower tonight, 67. And then cloudy skies, maybe some showers again tomorrow, 81. And that ocean I was speaking of, yes, 59 degrees. And the surf off of Avalon and Brigantine and Wildwood, wherever you happen to be, it's still on the cold side. Yes, bracing is a good word for it. Let's get you some more of the stuff you came here for. We'll start another long classic rock block. How about if we go Rush's way? And continue with all the good stuff next here at MGK.
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9: 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Right, Christopher Sanchez?
11: Yo soy Christopher Sanchez, y síganme a Gary Barbera en el Boulevard.
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9: 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Happy birthday, USA.
10: Barbera.
9: Chiefs, Chiefs. Thousands off. And just an American All-Star, 250 down.
10: Just 250 down.
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0: I don't know about those Hollywood nights, but those Jersey day and nights are kind of getting right back to where they should be. Around the 80-degree mark by day, 67 by night. 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I'm talking about the unforgettable discount deal with Maury's Pier. 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Well, if you're going to be with me at the 3 o'clock hour, this is the commercial for you three, so we'll pack it just the way you like it. We'll also celebrate one of the most accomplished and best-loved females in rock, Stevie Nicks. She got a birthday. So let's dip into her bag and pull out three big ones from Classic Rock's home in Philly. It's always MGK.
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1: Well, add a couple of good ingredients to an already pretty good recipe, and you have a blockbuster. That's exactly what Stevie Nicks and Lindsey Buckingham did for Fleetwood Mac. And that combination helped the band to become one of the best-selling musical acts of all time, selling over 120 million records worldwide. So it was only natural that after that, Stevie would do a solo career, and she releases Belladonna, and that topped the Billboard 200, goes multi-platinum. And after the release of that album, Rolling Stone names her the reigning queen of rock and roll, also named one of the 100 greatest songwriters of all time, and one of the 100 greatest singers of all time by Rolling Stone. And it just goes on and on. Awards? Oh, you bet. 8 Grammy Award nominations, 2 American Music Award nominations as a solo artist. And of course, she grabbed the Grammy with Fleetwood Mac for Rumors in 78. So let's get you a sampling of what she did with the Mac and what she did by herself. Now, you know every song on Rumors was just over the top, but the crown jewel was definitely this one. Number one for Stevie Nicks as we start with Dreams. Happy birthday, Stevie. So we open up the door on the commercial free at 3. It's MGK.

Yeah, outside of Dreams, the other two exceptional ballads, and I see this quite often because that's exactly how you love it. Landslide, of course, and this one here, Stevie Silver Springs, along with Edge of 17 from Belladonna, and of course, Dreams from Rumors as we celebrate Stevie's birthday today here on the Classic Rock 102.9 MGK. And the commercial free at 3 brought to you by our friends at Virtua Reconstructive Orthopedics. Let's give you a construct right around that time of Rumors. Let's get you that earthquake from California known as Van Halen. The first from the first. We'll be rocking the rest of the way here on the commercial free at 3. It's MGK.

It's hard to believe that only 7 entries by the Who on the Philly 500 for this year. But Bob O'Reilly did hit the number one spot. Get you one of the other ones that scored. Write one down for Who Are You. And the commercial free at 3 goes on here at MGK.

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0: cramming all the best stuff into 1 hour. Like John Fogerty, Def Leppard, Billy Joel, Joan Jett, The Who, Asia, Van Halen, Fleetwood Mac, and Stevie. Only one place, and that's right here at Classic Rock 102.9 MGK. I'm Tony Harris. You're going to hear us talk and refer back to the Philly 500 a lot. I mean, it just happened, and that's your work. You put it together for a whole month, and we enjoyed it over the weekend. So we're going to be referring to certain songs and certain also some upsets that happened. For instance, I didn't see Cheap Trick's I Want You to Want Me on the list, or Thin Lizzy's The Boys Are Back in Town. And, of course, there are others that folks will agree with or disagree with. But that's the whole point of a countdown. That's the whole point of voting. You make your voice heard. You put it together. And it's enjoyable every year, no matter how the cards lay out. Now, with that said, for those of you who didn't get a chance to listen to the top 10, or if you just were not available throughout that time, I'm going to take care of that on Thursday. We're going to put that right in the top 10 classic rock album slot. So we'll recap the top 10 from this year. And that'll happen at 5 o'clock. May go till 6 and may go after 6. We don't know how that's going to flesh out yet. But that's okay. You're always up for more of a good thing. And that's what's going to happen Thursday here at Classic Rock 102.9 MGK. As far as today goes, there's always more of it. More Bruce, more Rolling Stones, more Tom Petty. And that's just the first block. So take control of the volume control, because it's all next here at MGK.
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10: 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You're driving around Philly town. Right, Christopher Sanchez?
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10: 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Thousands off. 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

4 o'clock and I think I got to get a Stones record on. You remember Mick Jagger being a white suit with a blue shirt with white polka dots and a pink scarf. And they dropped this one in late summer of 1973. It went all the way to the top for Angie here at MGK.

everybody had to pay and pay. 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

0: figure we add some more glam to the program. On the cool side with Brother Lou Reed. Take a walk on the wild side. Classic Rock 102.9 MGK, Bruce and the Stones and Tom Petty. And we're rolling here on the Tuesday after Memorial Day, and I'm Tony Harris, as we're enjoying about 82 out there with a mixture of sun and clouds. So it's not oppressive just yet. Mostly cloudy with a chance of showers tonight. Continued humid, 67. Cloudy with a mix of showers tomorrow, 81. 59 right now still in the surf off of Avalon, New Jersey. So I wouldn't be going in the water anytime soon. Although I know when we were kids, we were in there, it didn't matter. We were in there, turning blue the whole bit. We were out there all day. Still got a few blocks to put together before we get to this Tuesday night. I know we had Rush earlier. Let's bring Rush back and put them in this next long classic rock block with more of the stuff you love here at MGK.
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7: 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Happy birthday, USA.
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7: 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And just an American All-Star, 250 down.
10: Just 250 down.
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11: Woo-hoo! 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

Get a couple things going for the crew over at BMW Turnersville, especially Joe Urban and the gang over there. How about some John Mellencamp as we go with Jack and Diane here at MGK?

Oh, yeah. Look at the casting on that record. Not only did you have Bruce Johnston and Carl Wilson of the Beach Boys, but you also had Tony Tennille, her husband Daryl Dragon, and Billy Hinchey of Dino, Desi, and Billy. Couple that with a Tower of Power horns, one of the best things he's ever done. And his voice, said it many times, he's beautiful. Just absolutely beautiful on Don't Let the Sun Go Down on Me. Elton John from Caribou finishes 4 o'clock on the station for all this great classic rock, 102.9 MGK. Well, I'm Tony Harris. Thank you very much for joining for another great day. Now that we have Memorial Day weekend in the rearview mirror, we can concentrate our efforts on our 20th annual Veterans Radiothon, started by John DiBella in 2007. Now we're up to 20. It's a day-long broadcast fundraiser, with all the proceeds benefiting the Veterans Multi-Service Center in Philadelphia, making sure that it goes to the vets in this area. So if you want to do it right now, you can make a donation at WMGK.com. You don't have to wait for day off. But if you do want to wait, we also have several auction items up for bid that you might want to get pick of. Or if you're around our studios, you can drop it off here. Either way,

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is Philadelphia's classic rock. The boys are back in town. The boys are back in town. 102.9. Hey, my life. MGK.

Yeah, in an interview, Glenn Frey said, oh, yeah, by this album, everybody was clicking. And he and Henley were really, really maturing as a songwriting team. This also was the album that really was their commercial breakthrough. So Don Henley gets the nod to do lead on this one with a simple but meaty guitar solo by Don Felder on One of These Nights. It's always the best classic rock. Welcome to the 5 o'clock ride here at MGK.

0: especially for my man Rudy and his son James, are putting in a fence. And he loves Phil Collins, so as we finish with In the Air Tonight, here at Classic Rock 102.9 MGK. Hey, thanks for joining me for the Tuesday after Memorial Day weekend. I'm Tony Harris. For a lot of us, I guess we're back to work, or maybe you're one of those lucky folks that decided to grab a couple extra days. It's great. You had a great day today. We had a mixture of sun and clouds with 82 today. Tonight, the humidity will stay with us, with the possibility of a shower, 67, 81 tomorrow, showers again. 59 degrees right now in the surf off the crest, which is quite cold out there. But wherever you are or wherever you're going, the Classic Rock's always great with the eat, in, or take out. And we'll make sure to bring a little something to get you home, like the ride and some doors. All next here at MGK.
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18: Thousands off. 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
17: Woo-hoo! 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Right, Christopher Sanchez?
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17: 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Thousands off. Just an American All-Star, 250 down.
18: Just 250 down.
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16: Oh, young guys.
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18: Go fight.
20: 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I'm Gary Barbera with one more thing to say. Happy Memorial Day.
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You like wearing all white today, do you? Sounds like something Paul Kelly would do. He's got the life, boy, I'll tell you. He doesn't gain a pound while he brings box after box of brownies up here to make the rest of us fat. Think I look fat in this? Here's Billy Idol. Grabbed a couple on that Philly 500 for himself here at MGK.

0: not even on the list for this year's Philly 500. Only one song by that group made it, and that was Africa. But Hold the Line denied. You can check out the whole list, by the way, at WMGK.com on the events page. And I'll be featuring the top 10 of this year's Philly 500 and the countdown spot Thursday at 5 o'clock. So if you missed it, we'll get it in there for some great Thursday afternoon listening here at MGK. I'm Tony Harris with a mixture of sun and clouds. Yep, we had that today in 82. 67 for tonight with the possibility of some showers. And then possibility of more showers tomorrow. 81 will be our high again. 59 right now and cold in the syrup off of Sea Isle. With one more block to go, and I think we're going to use Billy Joel to get us in there next here at MGK.
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15: Woo-hoo! 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You're driving around Philly town. Right, Christopher Sanchez?
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18: Oh, young guys.
15: Happy Woo-hoo! Birthday, USA!
16: Barbera!
15: Chiefs! Thousands of hats! Just an American All-Star, 250 down!
16: Just 250 down!
15: Right, Christopher Sanchez?
18: Boy, young guy!
15: Tell him Christopher Sanchez sent you!
16: Go fight!
20: 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Happy Memorial Day.
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0: Well, for those of you who are betting on that, oh, yeah, it's going to be Stairway to Heaven or Freebird for sure, didn't happen this year. That was your number one on the Philly 500. Baba O'Reilly from The Who, and deservedly so, one of the iconic tracks of the whole classic rock family here, 102.9 MGK. That's it for me, Tony Harris. I'm going to turn things over to Danny Ocean, who's going to take the Tuesday night thing called the 80s to Late. And I think we'll start him off with ZZ Top. And don't forget, he's got Zeppelin at 8 o'clock and the Rolling Stones at 10. Have a great night. MGK.
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Classic Rock 102.9 MGK with the soundtrack King of the 80s. There's Kenny Loggins from 1986's Top Gun soundtrack with Danger Zone. Getting things going on a Tuesday night. I'm Danny Ocean, playing the 80s till 8. Back to 1981's Don't Say No for Billy Squire and Lonely Is the Night on MGK.

0: is Classic Rock, 102.9 MGK from 1989. There's the title track from Mike and the Mechanics. That's The Living Years. I'm Danny Ocean with the 80s till 8. After our long, wet holiday weekend, we'll have a mostly cloudy night tonight. Lows down to 61. Some clouds and a chance of a shower for your Wednesday. Highs up near 80. We're right back with Queen. Plus, we'll get to something from Van Halen. And The Clash will kick off the second half of the 80s till 8 next on MGK.
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2: 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And Barbera's on the boulevard.
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5: Barbera!
2: America's turning a nifty thrifty 250. 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
2: 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Just 250 down, you're driving around Philly town. Right, Christopher Sanchez?
3: Yo soy Christopher Sanchez. Y síganme a Gary Valvera en el Burba.
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6: Woo-hoo! 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
2: Tell them, All-Star.
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2: 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Happy birthday, USA.
5: Barbera.
2: Chiefs, Chiefs. Thousands off. And just an American All-Star. 250 down.
5: Just 250 down.
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7: 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Happy Memorial Day.
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0: Columbia's classic rock. 102.9 MGK in the 80s till 8. I'm Danny Ocean getting ready to rock as we get the let out for Tuesday night coming up at 8. 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We're right back with a song from Yes that turned out to be the biggest song of their career. That'll put the wraps on the 80s till 8. Then we'll get the let out for a Tuesday night as we kick off another long classic rock block. That's next on MGK.
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